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He's right smack in the middle of his No Alibis tour, and guess what? He's already added 33 more dates until October of this year. So he's going to be a busy guy. Maybe you can catch him in concert. I know Tracy Lawrence always does an outstanding job. I'm Taco Steve. Great to be here with you on your Monday evening, just after 7 o'clock. But that's what I love about Sunday. Craig Morgan on the ranch.

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1: Well, I was thumbing from Montgomery. I had my guitar on my back. When a stranger stopped beside me in an antique Cadillac.

He said, "This is where you get off, boy, cause I'm going back to Alabama." As I stepped out of that Cadillac, I said, "Mister, many thanks." He said, "You don't have to call me Mister, Mister.

0: One of those great songs about Hank Williams Sr. I tell you, that's not the only one. Alan Jackson, remember Midnight in Montgomery? That's a prime example. There's The Ride from David Allan Coe on the Ranch. I'm Taco Steve at just past 7 o'clock, tipping my hat to you. 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
8: Doctors tell us about all kinds of illnesses and diseases, yet there's an obvious one which they haven't diagnosed, which is why I hope there are doctors listening right now. 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

Don Williams is the gentle giant. Good old boys like him on the ranch with Taco Steve. Hope you're having an awesome Monday evening. I just read about this. Faith Hill's daughter, Audrey McGraw, she honored her mother, Faith Hill, in an opening performance at a Tim McGraw concert and performed the song Stronger from Faith Hill. Here's Faith Hill now on the ranch.

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1: Hi, Ranch. I'm just calling to say thanks. Yeah, you really do make our days better. The grandkids even ask for your station now. That tells you everything.

We heard The Ride by David Allan Coe, and There's Midnight in Montgomery from Alan Jackson. Two songs about Hank Williams Sr. right here on the ranch. This is Ronnie Milsap.

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1: Quick message. I'm not even sure what to say, except The Ranch just feels like it was made for folks around here. You play the stuff we actually grew up

0: Marty Rowe and Diamond Rio. That's what I get for loving you on the ranch with Taco Steve. And we also heard from Faith Hill back there, too, with Wild One. Did you know her husband is giving you a chance to win some great tickets? I'm talking about the Pawn Shop Guitar Tour. He's presently on that. He's been on that about a month now, and he's going to be making a stop in Dallas on September the 11th. Now, I got the details and everything you need to know about that. In fact, you can sign up to win right there at theranch.fm. More of the best country ever made coming up with an eagle. I got Vince Gill on the way, plus the late Toby Keith right here on the ranch.
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from being the lead singer of the Pure Perry League to singing on his own solo, and now he's a member of the Eagles. It's Vince Gill on the ranch with Taco Steve. Are you ready? Are you set for the 903 Volleyball Show? Harlan and Bob, Season 2, Episode 1, airs Tuesday, August the 11th. This is Toby.

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1: Hey there, we had The Ranch on at the house this afternoon, and y'all played a George Strait song my mom loved. My mom started singing. Then my 7-year-old son started singing. Just sharing a good moment. Gonna send a video. Thanks, Ranch. Keep it up.

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1: I just wanted to say something real quick. I've been listening to The Ranch for a while now, and it just hits different. Brings me back to when my mama used to play 90s country in the kitchen. I hear one of those songs, and it just kind of stops me for a second. Anyway, y'all are doing something right.

She traveled to Austin recently to testify before the Texas Senate Committee on Business and Commerce about power lines that were over her property close to Austin, Texas. And at the end of the testimony, she gave them a song, Texas, When I Die. Now, nobody can get away with that other than Tanya Tucker. That's if it don't come easy on the ranch. I'm Taco Steve. Great to be here with you on your Monday evening. Garth Brooks now. Here's the beaches of Cheyenne.

0: There's got to be something more. Sugarland on the Ranch with Taco Steve at just past 8 o'clock. We are powered this hour by Flight by Yuengling. The great Patti Loveless coming up on the other side. And more of the best country ever made all the way till midnight tonight. 8th Annual Pasture Party is right around the corner on October the 3rd. Let's rewind just for a minute at the great pasture party we had last year. Aaron Watson done a phenomenal job. And we've got Shenandoah this year. They'll be out there singing their greatest hits live, Two Dozen Roses, The Church on Cumberland Road, Mama Knows, Sunday in the South. There's just so many Shenandoah hits. They're going to sing them all right there at the Bear Creek Smokehouse on October the 3rd in Marshall, Texas. Gates open at 5 p.m. And know that every single ticket that you buy goes to a great cause, the Hannah House Maternity Home. Get your tickets today by phone, 903-238-5351.
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1: 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Dolly into Garth into Clint Black. I mean, come on, nobody else does that. Made the whole drive feel kind of magical. 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
1: 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I love it.
2: That guitar lick got me.
1: So, yeah, call me back.

Alan Ray with his very first number one hit. There's Love Me on the Ranch with Taco Steve. We are powered this hour by Flight by Yuengling. Neil McCoy and Friends Benefit Concert. You talk about a great concert this year. The front men are going to be there. Who is the front men? Three lead singers of three great 90s country bands. September 26th, you can go ahead and get your tickets now at BelcherCenter.com. It's How Forever Feels. 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

0: Joshua Taco, Steve. We are powered this hour by Flight by Yuengling. Get ready for Dwight Yoakam coming up. Trace Atkins, too, on the other side. Dolly Parton's always up to something great, and this is no exception. I'm talking about Dolly, a true original musical. The rehearsals have begun. Wouldn't it be great being in a musical with Dolly Parton? I'll tell you, that would be a dream come true. You know, when I think about her childhood that's going to be really prevalent in this musical, I think about her song, The Coat of Many Colors. It just is such a vivid picture about some of the things that she went through when she was younger. Once again, it's called Dolly, a true original musical, and I'm going to let you know when it comes out and all the details when I know right here on the ranch.
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Blake Shelton married him off about 6 months ago to his high school sweetheart. 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

McGraw going down on the farm on the ranch with Taco Steve. We are just past 9 o'clock and powered this hour by Fly by Yuengling. Get ready, get set, because you can see Tim McGraw for free in Dallas on September the 11th. It's all part of his Pawn Shop guitar tour. You need to go to one place, though, to get more information and sign up. It's the ranch.fm. My wish, Rascal Flatts is on the ranch. I hope.

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1: I'm not great at leaving messages, but I'll try. I love how The Ranch plays the old stuff and the 90s stuff and all that. It feels real, like somebody actually cares what they're playing. So, yeah, keep doing that.

0: Newton. I'm playing with that Queen of Hearts on the ranch with Taco Steve. It's just past 9 o'clock. 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

Rio and in Alabama, there's Tennessee River on the ranch with Taco Steve. Great to be hanging out here with you all the way till 12 o'clock. Hope your Monday evening is going awesome. There's a rumor she may be performing on Garth Brooks Stadium Tour. Trisha Yearwood, it's X's and O's on the ranch.

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1: Hi, Ranch. We were driving home from practice, and y'all played a song I used to sing when I was a kid. 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Thanks for everything you guys are playing. Our whole family loves The Ranch. Thank

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He's celebrating 35 years of music. Wow, what a great career he's had. And these guys right behind him, the Bellamy Brothers. 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
1: Hello, Ranch. Is this Ranch? Hey, I'm just calling to say y'all play country the way it used to be. Heart storytelling, not noise. I get up early for work, and The Ranch is always on. Gets my day started right, so I figured I'd...

0: didn't know he was an auctioneer until I first heard that song back in the day. They're sold. The great John Michael Montgomery on the ranch with Taco Steve. We are powered this hour by Fly by Yuengling and more of the best country ever made coming up. I got Little Texas, Chris Stapleton too, and how about a great concert with Neil McCoy and none other than the frontmen. This is all happening September the 26th. Big question, who are the frontmen? Well, let me answer that. Richie McDonald of Lone Star, Larry Stewart of Restless Heart, and Tim Rushlow from Little Texas make up the frontmen. So it's three lead singers of three great 90s country bands gathering forces on one stage singing their band's greatest hits. Now, that is going to be an awesome, spectacular show. So it's Neil McCoy and the frontmen. Familiar faces coming up on September the 26th. Go ahead and get your tickets now at thebelchercenter.com.
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I'm Taco Steve. For Chris Stapleton, no one is to blame.

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0: It's great to see him on tour with his wife, Mary. And he's putting out music, too. I'm talking about Randy Travis. Is it still over on the ranch with Taco Steve? It's the ACM Vocal Duo of the Year. Brooks and Dunn on the ranch.
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0: Nichols, making us want to go someplace where it's sunny and 75 on the ranch with Taco Steve. It's just past 10 o'clock. I'll be here all the way till midnight tonight. And Joe Diffie is coming up on the other side, those ships that don't come in. You know, speaking of Joe Nichols, he's got a new 2027 country music cruise that's coming up, and he's in good company. We're talking Neil McCoy, Clint Black, Darrell Worley, and even the Bellamy brothers are going to be on this cruise. I would say it's going to be awesome. I don't have prices, and I don't have any other details. But when I do, I am going to let you know right here on the ranch.
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Go, Steve. Are you ready? Are you set for the 903 Volleyball Show Season 2, Episode Number 1 with Harlan and Bob coming soon? It's Tuesday, August the 11th. Don't miss it. Toby Keith, who's that man is on the ranch?

I'd love you all over again. There's Alan Jackson on the ranch with Taco Steve. Great to be hanging out here with you on your Monday evening. You know what? School's already started for some kids this week, as a matter of fact. When you're doing that school supply shopping, would you consider buying just a little bit more and helping us out with the Backpack and Blessing School Supply Drive? In fact, you can bring those school supplies over to the Tyler or Longview office to do that. Here's the Chicks on the ranch.

barbecue sauce on your hands, sawdust on your boots, and a Conway Twitty tune in your head. 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

0: The Possum, George Jones, just the one I loved back then on the ranch with Taco Steve. Diamond Rio coming up, plus the birthday girl. Yes, Martina McBride is on the way in minutes. It's Taco Steve all the way till midnight tonight. 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

Diamond Rio. There's one more day on the ranch with Taco Steve. I'm tipping my hat to you. She's the birthday girl. Yes, she just turned 60. Talking about Martina McBride, one of her greatest hits to date. Here's Independence Day on the ranch.

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0: Hey, Chafe and Carpenter headed down to the Twist and Shout on the Ranch with Taco Steve just past 11 o'clock. He's got a brand new exhibit in Nashville, Tennessee, one that everybody is flocking to. It's called Living and Fast Forward. If you get a chance, check it out. Kenny Chesney, the good stuff on the ranch.
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1: Hey, Ranch. I just wanted to say thank you for always keeping things positive. I appreciate how much care you put into it. Sending you love from Longview. You look

0: George Strait, the king of country, you know he knows what he's talking about. All my exes live in Texas on the ranch with Taco Steve at just past 11 o'clock. I'm tipping my hat to you. I'll be here all the way till midnight tonight with Tim McGraw coming up, my best friend. And speaking of Tim McGraw, he's going to be live and in living color in Dallas, Texas, coming up on September the 11th. I want you to go for free. 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

0: Johnny Millsap, there ain't no getting over me on the ranch with Taco Steve. He's got a brand new stadium tour that's going on. Dates in Indianapolis, Indiana, and Denver, Colorado. We'll do the breakdown coming up, and I'll let you know exactly what he's doing with that. Trisha Yearwood may even be performing with him. You never know. Here's Rodeo, Garth Brooks on the ranch.
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George Strait on the Ranch with Taco Steven. When did you stop loving me? That's courtesy of the Pure Country soundtrack. Great movie, too. If you haven't seen it, you need to. Here's Crystal Gayle now. It's Half the Way on the Ranch.

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0: have I heard that name before? Shelley Wright. They're single white female. You've heard it because she's from Canada, believe it or not. Coming up, I got Neil McCoy, Longview Zone, plus Kenny Chesney coming up in minutes. You know what today is. It's already Monday evening, getting close to midnight. And here comes Tuesday and Taco Tuesday. 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

Neil McCoy on the ranch with Taco Steve. 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I'll tell you, September the 26th is that Neil McCoy and Friends Benefit Concert featuring the frontmen, who are Richie McDonald from Lone Star, Larry Stewart from Restless Heart, and Tim Rushlow from Little Texas, all on one stage singing their band's greatest hits. 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
1: 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You play the stuff we actually grew up on, the stuff that means something. That's rare.

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this ranch. Hey, I'm just calling to say y'all play country the way it used to be. Heart storytelling, not noise. 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
4: Hey, Harlan, the sports guy here for my guys at HTO. They got two locations in Tyler, one on 5th Street across from Tyler Junior College. The other one's on Old Jacksonville Highway right near Rice Road. 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And I get the coffee in the morning. I get iced tea in the afternoon. I love their iced tea. The flavor of the month is Pineapple Crush. You got to try this. 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Their teas are great. 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You can mix and match. 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I'm telling you, you can make this your afternoon spot. HTO in Tyler. Old Jacksonville Highway, 5th Street in Tyler. 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
1: 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I'm not even sure what to say, except The Ranch just feels like it was made for folks around here. You play the stuff we actually grew up on, the stuff that means something. That's rare these days.

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1: I just wanted to say something real quick. I've been listening to The Ranch for a while now, and it just hits different. Brings me back to when my mama used to play 90s country in the kitchen. I hear one of those songs, and it just kind of stops me for a second. Anyway, y'all are doing something right.

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1: 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I put it on, and it feels like home. 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
1: Hey there, I just wanted to say The Ranch means a lot to our family. 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So hearing all that again, it feels like we're keeping something going.

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1: Hi, Ranch. I just wanted to say The Ranch is the only station that doesn't feel like noise to me. It feels like real people playing real music for real folks. That's all. Just

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3: 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For today's program, we go to Trinity County, and Ken Smith is our guest. He's in Groveton, and there he raises beef cattle and also hay. And Ken, talk about the hay production this summer there in your region of East Texas.
4: Well, we've had good production early, and it's been sort of scattered. It's been all over the board. I've talked to neighbors, and somebody says, I'm baling so many rows per acre, and the next guy said, I'm barely getting by. And so it all depends on rainfall, how Mother Nature's treating us, and certainly this year's been real scattered. Most everybody got good first cuts. Now, some of us were late getting that first cut because we had excessive moisture. In my particular location, I had 8 inches back in June, and then I've got less than 1 inch in July. So that makes it really difficult to plan in any schedule. Everybody says, we can cut hay every 30 days. Well, we could cut hay if Mother Nature like the 30-day schedule, but early on it's too wet and then it's too dry. But overall, I think we're going to be in good shape for hay if we get another good cutting before fall.
3: About how many more cuttings do you anticipate through the season?
4: Most people will get two more. Some will only get one, depending, too, with the price of fertilizer. Some people fertilize a little heavier, and some didn't fertilize at all. And those are probably only going to get one more cut. Some people that are in our area, but maybe not close neighbors in East Texas, they're going to get probably two and maybe three more cuttings. They'll get 5 cuttings in a year. People that are fertilizing heavy and got under some of these scattered showers, they'll do very well.
3: That is East Texas hay and cattle producer Ken Smith. I'm Tom Nicoletti for the Texas Farm Bureau Radio Network.
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2: Today on the program, I am following up on the last program about vitamins in goats. Hello, everyone. I'm Dr. Bob Judd with Texas Fed News on the Texas Farm Bureau Radio Network. Previously, I talked about vitamins in goats, and there are two categories, water-soluble and fat-soluble. Dr. Steve Hart indicates in the Goat Rancher publication that B vitamins are produced in the goat's rumen, and so they do not need to be supplemented unless the goat is not eating or has digestive disease. Vitamin A is high in green leafy forage, but the concentration declines in hay and in pasture grass in the winter. The same thing occurs with vitamin E, as it is high in green forage, but declines by 50% per month in hay twice as fast as vitamin A. A deficiency of vitamin E can result in nutritional muscular dystrophy called stiff lamb disease and white muscle disease. Kids are born too weak to nurse and will shake in pain while trying to stand. Reproductive problems can also develop, and newer recommendations indicate that goats need 80 units of vitamin E per pound of feed. However, the older recommendations were for 20 units per pound of feed, and because vitamin E is expensive, most commercial feeds still contain 20 units, and it still does seem to be effective. Typical signs of vitamin A deficiency include night blindness, but reproduction problems can also occur. Vitamin D is synthesized when the skin is exposed to ultraviolet radiation from the sun and is very important in the absorption of calcium, magnesium, and phosphate. Classic signs of vitamin D deficiency include bowed, crooked legs and a decrease in immune function. Vitamin E is an important antioxidant that works in conjunction with selenium for cell membrane integrity and reproduction. Most commercial feeds and mineral supplements also contain vitamins. When green plants are not available, we need to be concerned with supplementing vitamins A and E. I'm veterinarian Dr. Bob Judd. This is the Texas Farm Bureau Radio Network.
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It's crazy to think about, but Carrie Underwood wasn't even going to go on American Idol. And some friends had to push her to get out there and go do it. Now we stand amazed by her beautiful voice and her beautiful smile. Miss Carrie Underwood.

0: Let me ask you a question. Are friendships becoming too much work? Saw a survey here the other day. It said adults say 52% of adults say maintaining friendships feels like a second job. Many spending more than half an hour a day texting, checking in, making plans, and nearly half say they're exhausted from doing most of the work to stay connected, while others wish friends would make more of an effort to keep in touch. Whew, Lord help us. Are we becoming just too busy, too lazy to stay in touch? Ouch.
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4: Farm Bill. I'm Jessica Dolmel with Washington Ag Watch on the Texas Farm Bureau Radio Network. The Senate Committee on Agriculture, Nutrition, and Forestry will mark up its version of the Farm Bill Thursday. Late last week, Senate Ag Committee Chairman John Bozeman of Arkansas released an updated text for the bill, the Agricultural Act of 2026. The revised legislation now includes language authorizing year-round sales of E15 gasoline and a one-year delay in the SNAP benefit costs for states with higher payment error rates. When Bozeman released the Farm Bill text in late June, he said the legislation, referred to as Farm Bill 2.0, is built for the people who feed America.
5: It will strengthen agriculture, support rural communities, and ensure American farm families have the resources and the tools they need to succeed for generations to come. Last year, Congress took an important step forward to provide certainty and predictability for our farm families. Farm Bill 1.0 strengthened the farm safety net, expanded access to affordable crop insurance, improved disaster programs, and it also invested in animal health. We were able to accomplish this through the Working Families Tax Cut. Now what we're trying to do with Farm Bill 2.0 is build on that progress. If you feed America, this bill is for you. It modernizes USDA loan limits so producers can access the capital that they need. The world is totally different now than it was in 2018, certainly than it was in 2012. It continues investing in rural broadband and water infrastructure. It strengthens rural communities and supports the next generations of farmers and ranchers.
4: The Senate Ag Committee is scheduled to mark up the Farm Bill beginning at 8:30 a.m. Central Thursday. For the Texas Farm Bureau Radio Network, I'm Jessica Dolmel.
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0: Waking up to the ranch is always good, even though it's going to be a little warm today. High in the mid to upper 90s, so summertime. We'll just deal with it. We like it here at the ranch.
1: Yeah.

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0: and everything, getting ready to start. 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But at the same time, get a little anxiety, too, just making sure you got everything going from being a family man to finances to work, all this stuff that you got to juggle. But you know what? 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
1: Well, I caught my wife with another man, and it cost me $99.

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ever had a pulled pork sandwich at Stanley's with live blues spilling out the door? You already know how East Texas feels. 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

0: question of the morning for a junk drawer to legally qualify as a real junk drawer. What's the one absolutely mandatory thing you got to have in there? Now, if you're my wife, you got to have tape, you got to have paper, I mean, post-it notes, all kinds of things. For me personally, I just have duct tape and Neosporin. That's the only two things I ever ask for, you know, to really to be in that drawer. What do you keep in there? 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

asked the question earlier. I asked you to text in to 903-534-1041. What's the one thing you got to have in your junk drawer? I mean, you absolutely got to have it. Well, Steve, he texted in to the ranch here, and he said, I have a half a dozen pins, of which only two write, no one knows which two. Ain't that

0: have a couple people having birthdays today. Two ladies, Stephanie Evans and Lori Nelson. Happy birthday. And yes, I'm smart enough to know you do not ask age.
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There was a recent survey on the U.S. News and World Report that talked about the best states in the country. Now, obviously, it's just a matter of opinion, ranking states, but I'm curious what you think was the best one. I know which one I'd have picked, but was it on there? Well, got that coming up in just a bit.

0: asked earlier what is the best state in the country, and there was a survey done by the U.S. News and World Report. Now, the 10 best states, according to the U.S. News and Report, number 10 was Vermont. Now, you would think Texas would be somewhere up toward the top. Okay, here they go. Now, I said Vermont was number 10. Number 9 was Washington, 8 was Florida, 7 Idaho, 6 New Hampshire, 5 Nebraska, 4 North Dakota, 3 Minnesota, 2 South Dakota. What was the number one? What do you think it was? It wasn't Texas. It was Utah. I don't mind Utah. I gotta tell you, man, they're missing out. I love Texas.
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That's what he did. 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

0: 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I'm Mudflap. 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This is just day two here in Tyler, and I am loving it. 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So thank you guys for all just being awesome.
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1: Hi, Ranch. We were driving home from the store, and y'all played this song that just put us all in a great mood. My daughter started singing in the back seat. We were just cracking up.

ladies, according to a new survey, 46% of you ladies say they're willing to go into debt to keep up with their beauty routines. Is that true? And 22% admit they're actively cutting back on grocery bills to afford treatments. I think there's a good reason why the good Lord made me male. Man, I think he knew that I had a face for radio. Yeah, thank goodness. Whew. Otherwise, I'd be in debt. Lipstick.

consistent for weather today and for the rest of the week. And this looks like it's going to be hot, mid to upper 90s. So enjoy the heat. Pretty soon we'll be complaining about the cold.

0: 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That's just what I hear in my head. But anyway, go to our website, theranch.fm. 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Man, it's going to be so cool. He's going to be at the Dos Equis Pavilion in Dallas on Friday, September 11th. So you don't want to miss out. It's guaranteed to be one of the biggest country concerts of the year. 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

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That's Willie Nelson's Always on My Mind on 104.1, 103.7 The Ranch. More of the best country ever made. Coming up for more legends like the Nitty Gritty Dirt Band and Shenandoah. But before we get there, let's talk about our own local legend. Not just a country superstar, Neil McCoy is our country music superstar. You know, born in Jacksonville, lives in Longview, and it's wild. You'll see him around town. You just, you know, you can go to Longview's Walmart and see Neil McCoy shopping for potatoes just like you. It's nuts. And then you see him up on the stage, you remember, oh my God, this guy can sing his socks off. And he's bringing that kind of talent and some friends he's made along the way to the stage at the Belcher Center, Longview's Laterno University. Coming up on September the 26th, it's the East Texas Angel Network Concert. And it's more than just an amazing country show. It's a way for you to support an amazing cause in East Texas. The East Texas Angel Network supports families with children that have the most incredibly terrible diseases. I mean, it's heartbreaking, but it's also uplifting to see the kind of support and the kind of community the East Texas Angel Network helps build around folks who absolutely need the support. And you know what? Neil McCoy needs support, too. That's why he's bringing in the frontmen. Have you ever heard of them? A supergroup. I love a supergroup. It's a group of incredible singers made up of incredible singers from other incredible bands. And this one is made up of lead singer from Lone Star, Richie McDonald, Restless Hearts, Larry Stewart, and the former lead singer of Little Texas, Tim Ruslow. All together, all singing at the same time. It's going to be mystifying stuff. And, of course, you can find out more and get your tickets by going to the BelcherCenter.com. That's Belcher.

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2: It's the thought that counts. 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
11: 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I mean, you don't even like walking upstairs. 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

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And if two dozen roses doesn't work, guys, come back and get three. 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
3: 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That is why I listen.

You know, this guy was the balladeer and the narrator on The Dukes of Hazzard, but you never saw his face, right? Wrong. There was one episode where you did, and I'm going to share the details with you in less than 10 minutes. First, Waylon Jennings. This is a good-hearted woman on the ranch.

0: It's Alan Jackson, or as we like to call him, AJ, Pop the Top on 104.1, 103.7 The Ranch. Coming up for you, Trisha Yearwood. We got Billy Currington and more of the best country ever made, but I promise you the story about Waylon Jennings. You know, and I found out recently, as a big fan of the Dukes of Hazzard growing up, I can't believe that I missed this or didn't realize it the first time it came around, but in season 7, 1984 is when it aired. Season 7, there was an episode called Welcome Waylon Jennings, and it was the only time you ever saw Waylon Jennings' face on the Dukes of Hazzard. Now, we saw his hands and his guitar and heard his voice a lot because he does the theme song, right? Just the good old boys. And he's the, you know, the narrator. The guy says, look like the Duke boys are in a bunch of trouble, or they better hope that car grows wings, or whatever they say. You know, they're stuck midair, jumping over a creek with a bunch of ducks flying out of the car or whatever's going on in that episode. So there was one episode where Waylon Jennings comes to town, and, of course, Boss Hogg tries to swindle him, and it's up to Bo and Luke to save the day, and they do. But Waylon Jennings is there as himself in one episode. And here I thought the whole time he never showed his face in that entire show.
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2: 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We had y'all on out back while we were grilling, and that old Garth song came on. Me and my wife looked at each other like, wow, haven't heard that in years. Really good stuff y'all are playing.

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1: Good morning, sports fans. Harlan, the sports guy, here with your Texas Sports Report for Tuesday, August the 4th, and brought to you by Jennings Plumbing. All right, the Major League Baseball trade deadline was yesterday at 5 o'clock. Kind of interesting. Reports say that several teams reached out to the Rangers wanting to trade for Jacob DeGrom. DeGrom has a full no-trade clause in his contract and said he didn't want to leave. That's why you get a no-trade clause in your contract, and he exercised it. I like it here. I want to stay here. So it's hard to be mad at a guy, right? Now, the Rangers did make one trade. They traded away Vivian's favorite player, utility infielder Josh Smith. I think she owns one baseball card in her entire collection, and it's Josh Smith. And Rangers traded him to Toronto for a rookie left-handed pitcher, Adam Macko. So after that disaster of a weekend in Houston, pretty much these are our cards, and we're going to play these. Well, then they went out last night and lost 5-1 to the San Francisco Giants at home. They'll play game two of that series tonight, game three tomorrow afternoon. All right, the Dallas Wings are off tonight. They play tomorrow night in Washington, D.C. All right, I'll remind you, we got an NFL game Thursday night, preseason Hall of Fame game, Carolina and Arizona from Canton, Ohio. I asked Haynes King's dad yesterday, is Haynes going to play Thursday night? He said he's scheduled to. I'll be checking that out. All right, let's roll with today's high school football preview. It's brought to you by Patterson Chevrolet in Kilgore, the Patterson Auto Group, the Monsoor Law Firm, East Texas Professional Credit Union, and Tyler Junior College. Oh, and last night I did two more district preview podcasts. I did District 11, 2A Division 1 with Beckville, Orr City, Elysian Fields, Carlton, Paul Pewitt, Union Grove, and Wascom. That's up right now at theranch.fm. Also last night, I previewed District 6, 5A Division 2 with White House, Texas High, Mount Pleasant, Nacogdoches, Terrell, Marshall, Hallsville, and Greenville. All right, but today is day 17 of my 30 team previews in 30 days. We're up to number 14 on my Beast Texas preseason ballot list. That's the Cujo, the Tyler Lions. Head coach Rashawn Woods. Bob and I've interviewed him three or four times. Did you know he was a one-time first-round NFL draft pick? Wide receiver from San Francisco. Yeah. Well, I've got him number 14 on my big school ballot. The results are in, by the way. You can see those at the TylerPaper.com. And after all the votes were tallied, Tyler came in 11th. I've got him at 14. They went 4-7 last year, made the playoffs, but went out in the first round to Cedar Park. Now, after making the playoffs last year, Coach Woods, he wants to contend for a district title. He's got 23 lettermen returning from last year, 6 offensive starters, 5 defensive starters, has a Division I talent at wide receiver in Trey Harrelson, 6'2", 200 pounds, has a burner at running back in Kadarius McMiller, and a pair of stud linebackers in Kendraylon Quincy and Markeithian Potts. They combined for over 200 tackles last year. Now, going to have to replace a 3-year starter at quarterback. I talked to Coach Woods the other day. He said, we got to eliminate mistakes. Well, if he gets solid play at quarterback and can do that, they could contend for this district. West Mesquite is picked to win it. They're ranked 20th by Dave Campbell's magazine. Tyler's picked to come in second, but they're going to have to contend with Crandall, Mesquite, and North Mesquite. So there you go. There's your Tyler High School Lions. I just love Coach Woods. I want to see him win that district. All right, tomorrow we're going to head out to Van. Check out the Van Vandals. Now, on Thursday, we'll look at Paris, and Friday, I'll preview Athens. And then we'll have just 10 more schools to go. Hey, first Friday night scoreboard show, August 21st. First game, Palestine Westwood and Jefferson. That's August 27th. And the first real Friday night scoreboard show, August 28th. Oh, and not for nothing, our first volleyball show is a week from tonight. So here we go. Time to crank it all up. 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For my friends at Jennings Plumbing on 1041 and 1037 The Ranch, rocking those Crockett Sixes, I'm Harlan the Sports Guy.
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7: Doctors tell us about all kinds of illnesses and diseases, yet there's an obvious one which they haven't diagnosed, which is why I hope there are doctors listening right now. I'm Judy of Jim's Jewelers. Now, I'm not a doctor of medicine, just the Diamond Doctor. And we have our own cures for a list of some very serious conditions, like tiny diamonditis. But I'm not here to talk about that or bling deficiency syndrome either. The disease I'm talking about hits every summer. Why have doctors failed to recognize that baseball is a serious disease? You may be afflicted. You watch baseball, talk baseball. Basically, you live and breathe baseball. And there's no cure. Now, the one

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1: Hey there, we had The Ranch on at the house this afternoon, and y'all played a George Strait song my mom loved. 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Thanks, Ranch. 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
1: You say you were wrong to ever leave me alone. 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

Terpstra. It's nothing but the greatest country music ever made. You hear them back to back, the hits you love. How about some Honeybee action with Blake Shelton? 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

0: 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We'll hear from Reba in a bit. Tim McGraw everywhere. Now, you want to see Tim McGraw in Dallas? Dos Equis Pavilion? Yes. Now, the Dos Equis place is the fun place. September 11th show on a Friday. 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

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How about some great tunes from Alabama? You ready for it?

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1: 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They put it on and it feels like home. Y'all play stuff nobody else remembers anymore. 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

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We are rolling through with more of your favorites. 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Yeah. A lot more action, please. 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Welcome.

0: Sherman's on the Ranch. Hey, it's Diane Day. He just recorded and redid that cover of Summer Breeze from the 70s. Love it. Love it. Love it. Hey, we're going to have a pasture party with Shenandoah coming to Marshall October the 3rd. You don't want to miss out. You want to be part of this fun? Then come on. Get your tickets and help save lives and support life with Hannah House Maternity Home. Go to hannahhouse.life and get your tickets for the October the 3rd show with Shenandoah.
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2: 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Is this Ranch? Hey, I'm just calling to say y'all play country the way it used to be. Heart storytelling, not noise. I get up early for work, and the Ranch is always on. 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

not as good as I once was, but, you know, anyway, that goes. Toby Keith's on the ranch. It's Diane Day. As we slow it down a bit with Vince Gill, what a great career. Played with Pure Prairie League for a while. Did a little bit of the pop. Now he's back with the Eagles when he's not touring on his own. Vince Gill on the ranch.

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1: 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Appreciate y'all.

0: The Sweethearts of the Rodeo here at the ranch. 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

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I'm Diane Day. Hopefully you're having a wonderful afternoon with some George Strait talking about oceanfront property. I might buy some of that from him.

0: Jason on the ranch, 104-1037. I'm Diane Day. You know, kids are starting back to school next week for most, and there are many that don't have the money to buy the school supplies they need, and it's a travesty. Can you help? 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

It's Garth Brooks here on the ranch as he has added more dates. Okay, first and second dates we first found out. Friday and Saturday, August 21st and 22nd, right? Okay, then he's like, oh, wait a minute. We're going to add Thursday the 20th to the Indianapolis date and Sunday the 23rd. Okay, then he's heading out to Denver to Ball Arena. He's going to do a great Labor Day show Friday and Saturday, September 4th and 5th. Then he's going to add that Sunday. Wonder if he's going to add that Thursday, too. Probably.

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1: Quick message. I'm not even sure what to say, except The Ranch just feels like it was made for folks around here. You play the stuff we actually grew up on, the stuff that means something. That's rare these days.

love the Bellamy's. We love the real country music that makes the world go around. 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Travis Tritt with the Eagles cover says, oh, yeah, we're just going to take it easy now. Come on.

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1: The Ranch reminds me of being a kid. 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

0: 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If you're only working 9 to 5, that might be a blessing. Dolly Parton with a great theme song for us.
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0: 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Concert tickets for you to go enjoy. We want to send you off and have fun, okay? Yes, we appreciate you so much. We're coming back with more great hits from Joe Diffie and Alan Jackson on the way. Yeah, we don't want you to go anywhere, but keep it right here. Oh, and don't forget Mudflap in the morning. We got a new morning show, bright and early, for you to enjoy. 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

Just prop me up. We'll be all right. It's Diane Day. We're the Ranch. 104.1 and 103.7 with another great dance and sing-along tune from George Strait. Wondering if Fort Worth ever changes her mind. Come on, fiddle.

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1: 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And I told my husband, this station always gets it right. 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

0: Hank Jr.'s on the ranch with your country favorites, 104.1 and 103.7. I'm Diane Day. We're bringing you Kenny Rogers, Don't Fall in Love with a Dreamer. Tim McGraw on the way. Hey, Tim McGraw tickets. You want to get them? 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You do. 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

Rodgers had more duets than anybody, I think. 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

good stuff from Aaron Tippin on the Ranch. I'm Diane Day as we play you the greatest country music ever made. 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And this one we can all sing along with Rocky Mountain High. John Denver bringing us back in time and putting a smile on your face.

0: Shania had a rough childhood, and she's not putting up with any junk, I'll tell you that. Hey, it's Diane Day on The Ranch. She recently did an interview opening up about one of the darkest chapters of her life, her parents and her childhood. There were physical fights between them. She said, yeah, they loved each other, but they went through a lot of ups and downs, and Mom would leave with us and then always go back. And she said, we got in the middle of it. We got kicked. We got beat. We got hit. She said, her sisters, Jill and Carrie Ann, were right there in the middle of it too. And she said, me too. If you're in the wrong place at the wrong time, it was pretty harsh physical attacks from her parents to each other mainly. But the girls saw a lot of it. Oh, I hate that. I pray for any of you that have been through abuse as a child. Can't stand it. Can't stand the thought. Now that I'm a grandma, No, leave those babies alone. I mean, I never could stand it, but you know what I mean. Brooks and Dunn are coming up. George Strait's on the way. It's The Ranch with all of your great country to come.
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